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2: They know it's a better world for them and think they can make it a better place.
3: Sad because, you know?
4: What do you mean you're happy and sad?
3: Win or tie would have been good, you know? I'm happy for Mexico, but
4: I'm so happy for you.
3: Thank you.
1: We are, you know.
3: Thank you.
4: It's a good match, red and green.
3: Yes, we go together, you know?
4: Yeah.
3: We make up one heart.
4: I love you. Say I love you in the
3: Te amo.
4: Te amo.